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3: Bright sunshine expected this afternoon with daytime highs approaching 64. Northerly winds 5 to 10 miles per hour. Lows dip down to about 45. Tonight, partly cloudy. Sunshine mixed with clouds at times. Tomorrow, daytime highs approaching 68. Mainly cloudy skies expected Tuesday with highs around 68. 69 Wednesday. That's your forecast from the KGY Weather Center. I'm meteorologist Laura Lockwood. Currently, it's 63 degrees.

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10: 45 tonight under partly cloudy skies, southwest winds around 5 miles per hour. 68 tomorrow, partly cloudy. Partly cloudy tomorrow night, lows dip down to about 46. More clouds than sun Tuesday, with daytime highs approaching 68. 71 Wednesday. Looking at the long range, 73 Thursday, 72 Friday, and 70 on Saturday. That's your forecast from the KGY Weather Center. I'm meteorologist Kara Foster. Right now, 63.

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0: You may have seen him on Arrested Development or Curb Your Enthusiasm. 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
8: Mainly cloudy tonight with a low of 45. Southwesterly winds around 5 miles per hour. 68 tomorrow, partly cloudy. Lows level off around 46 tomorrow night. High temperatures reach up to 68 Tuesday under mainly cloudy skies. 71 Wednesday. Looking further out, 73 Thursday, 72 Friday, and 70 on Saturday. That's your forecast from the KGY Weather Center. I'm meteorologist Kara Foster. Right now, it's 63 degrees.

0: Hey there, it's Kevin the Brit. 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

0: ABC News Radio, I'm Scott Carr. Former FBI Director James Comey says he has complete faith in the judicial system. In the face of federal charges after posting a collection of seashells and stones reading 8647, which federal prosecutors argue was a threat against President Trump, Comey tells NBC's Meet the Press it was not a threat against the president.
1: I'm not just not guilty, I am innocent, and so let's go.
0: Comey's set to be arraigned June 30th. President Trump's been warning Iran the clock is ticking, telling Tehran in a social media post this morning they better get moving fast regarding a peace negotiation or there won't be anything left of them. This after Trump rejected Iran's response to a White House peace proposal as totally unacceptable. The 61st Academy of Country Music Awards ceremony is underway, the most nominated with 9, Megan Maroney. Tonight's ceremony is being hosted by Shania Twain from the MGM Grand Garden Arena in Las Vegas. Scott Carr, NBC News Radio.
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4: Thanks for joining me again this week. This is MG Kelly, and coming up, I've got interviews with your favorite artists, along with some great information about your favorite classic hits. In just a bit, we'll find out which 60s group turned down playing at Woodstock, because their lead singer didn't like outdoor venues. Let's start things off this week with a song that would end up being the biggest commercial success for Yes. Here's Owner of a Lonely Heart on the Classic Hit List.

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0: The Doors were one of the most controversial bands of the 60s. They were offered a spot on the bill at Woodstock in 1969, but turned it down because Jim Morrison didn't want to play outdoor venues. Here's author Stephen Davis.
2: He said just before he died that what he was doing with the Doors was never an act. It was an attempt to communicate directly with his generation and maybe the one behind him. And he wasn't kidding. He called the Doors shows these so-called performances. But for him, it wasn't an act. And what I love about Jim is what he represents, which is a strain of real American defiance, rebel energy that starts out with the American Revolution.

Doors with Hello, I Love You on the classic hit list. Jim Morrison's middle name is Douglas. His dad named him after General Douglas MacArthur, hoping that Jim would join the military. Yeah, I'm MG Kelly, and the Eagles album The Long Run took so long to make that the rumor was the industry suits started calling it The Long One. Here's The Long Run from the Eagles on the classic hit list.

0: Long Run from the Eagles on the Classic Hit List. Hey, it's MG Kelly hanging out with you. We got more classic hits on the list coming up, including a song from an album that is estimated to sell about 8,000 copies a day in the U.S. alone. Keep it right here on the Classic Hit List.
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0: northerly winds around 5 miles per hour. 68 tomorrow, partly cloudy. Lows level off around 46 tomorrow night. High temperatures reach up to 68 Tuesday under mainly cloudy skies. 71 Wednesday. Looking further out, 73 Thursday, 72 Friday, and 70 on Saturday. That's your forecast from the KGY Weather Center. I'm meteorologist Kara Foster. Currently, it's 61 degrees.
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0: I certainly was in the right.
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2: From the album Dark Side of the Moon, that's Pink Floyd with Money on the Classic Hit List. You may be interested in knowing that the album Dark Side of the Moon sells about 8,000 copies a day in the United States. This MG Kelly with you, and Dreamweaver Gary Wright now talks about working on George Harrison's first solo album, All Things Must Pass.
3: I had just left Spooky Tooth, and I was recording my second solo album at the time. Klaus Voormann had played on my first solo album. I was in the studio, and I got this phone call, and Klaus said, George is looking for a keyboard player. Would you like to play? And I said, are you kidding me? I'd love to. So I went in, and it was Eric Clapton there, and Ringo, and Badfinger, and then Billy Preston, I think, was there too. Leon Russell was part of the sessions. It was great.
4: I've

Rod Stewart with a song written by Cat Stevens. That's "The First Cut Is the Deepest" on the Classic Hit List. Early in his career, Rod was in a group called Shotgun Express, which featured Peter Green and Mick Fleetwood. This is MG Kelly, and here comes Golden Earring now, and the Twilight Zone.

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One

0: Moni Moni from Tommy James and the Shondells on the Classic Hit List. I'm MG Kelly, and in the late 60s and early 70s, protest songs were invading radios across America. Now, CCR did a protest song about the Vietnam War. Singer-songwriter John Fogerty didn't want it to be obvious, though. He said he wanted people to enjoy the song before it ever occurred to him what it was about. And like most other Creedence studio sessions, it didn't take long to record.
1: We'd psych ourselves up, we'd go in, get the tape ready, all the levels and everything, the drums. Then when everything was set, then we'd, okay, Proud Mary, take one, two, three at the most. And after that, we'd go, well, forget it. We're not going to do it anymore. It's not going to be special or magic. And always, one take was clearly better than the other ones.

0: No more Mr. Nice Guy from Alice Cooper. Did you know that Alice ran for governor of Arizona in 1988? Yeah. Nowadays, you can find him on the road, touring, or hitting the links with his golf clubs. Alice, you swing like a girl. I'm MG Kelly, and what do you do after having one of the most successful live albums of all time? Well, if you're our next artist, you end up making a movie. One that would go on in the history books to be one of the worst films of all time.
1: Don't!
0: He's coming up when the Classic Hit List returns.
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0: NBC News Radio, I'm Scott Carr. President Trump is warning Iran the clock is ticking, advising the government of Tehran in a social media post they better get moving fast or there won't be anything left of them. Trump writes time is of the essence as peace negotiations appear to be stalled. Republican Congressman from Kentucky, Thomas Massie, says President Trump's recent criticisms of him are only boosting fundraising for his campaign ahead of a primary on Tuesday. Trump's been supporting Ed Gallrein to replace Massie. In a post, Trump calls Massie the worst and most unreliable Republican congressman in the history of the country.
1: He's choosing Texas, I can tell.
0: The 61st Academy of Country Music Awards are in the books. There was a list of star-studded performers, including Miranda Lambert, Casey Musgraves, Blake Shelton, and Kane Brown. The big winner, Ella Langley, taking home four awards, including Female Artist of the Year and Song of the Year for Choosing Texas. Scott Carr, NBC News Radio.
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6: Charles Philip Arthur George, wilt thou have this woman to thy wedded wife, to live together after God's ordinance in the holy estate of matrimony? Wilt thou love her, comfort her, honor and keep her in sickness and in health, and forsaking all other, keep thee only unto her, so long as ye both shall live?
7: I will

The Moody Blues with a voice from their album Long Distance Voyager on the classic hit list. I'm MG Kelly, and in 1979, this next guy released a concert movie called Rust Never Sleeps. He directed it using the name Bernard Shakey. Here's Bernard, also known as Neil Young, with Southern Man on the classic hit list.

0: Neil Young with Southern Man on the Classic Hit List. This MG Kelly and Peter Frampton wrote one of the best-selling live albums of all time. He says it took just about a week to write it while vacationing in Nassau. A couple of years later, he would play the role of Billy Shears in the movie Sgt. Pepper's Lonely Hearts Club Band. Well, the movie would go on to be considered one of the worst films of all time. Here's Peter Frampton from Frampton Comes Alive and Baby I Love Your Way on the Classic Hit List.
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1: Like, duh.
0: Yeah. When we continue, we're going to find out who the real Magic Man was.
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16: Lows level off around 45 tonight under overcast skies. Winds out of the southwest around 5 miles per hour. High temperatures reach up to 68. Tomorrow, sunshine mixed with clouds at times. Partly cloudy skies. Tomorrow night, lows level off around 46. Overcast skies. Tuesday, decreasing clouds by Wednesday. Upper 60s. Tuesday, low 70s by Wednesday. That's your forecast from the KGY Weather Center. I'm meteorologist Kara Foster. Right now, it's 57 degrees.
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0: Greg Ken, and he claims they don't write them like that anymore. 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
0: It was the year that a nationwide swine flu vaccination was launched. Viking 2 sat down on Mars. President Gerald Ford gave us these words.
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0: In 1976, also Ann Wilson was singing about her guitarist slash boyfriend, Mike Fisher, as he was Heart's Magic Man on the Classic Hit List.

0: It keeps you running from the Doobie Brothers on the classic hit list. Their concert at the Hollywood Bowl in 1987 was the fastest show to sell out since the Beatles played there in the mid-60s. I'm MG Kelly, and when we come back, a song that was originally intended to be part of an album and film. Much more when the classic hit list returns.
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0: The Who and Won't Get Fooled Again on the classic hit list. You know, that song, along with most of the other tracks off the album Who's Next, were originally part of an album/film project Pete Townsend was working on called Lifehouse. Nobody was interested in backing the project, so Pete never finished the concept. I'm MG Kelly, and as we move on, the late Robert Palmer with some of his early music influences.
1: I used to fall asleep when I was a kid listening to Nat King Cole and Billie Holiday stuff. This was in Malta, in the Mediterranean. And when I got back to England, I guess I was 12 or so. This is pre-Beatles era. There wasn't really much happening musically. It wasn't until I discovered Stax and Volt and Motown that I found something I really

0: Wait from the band on the classic hit list. Coming up, a song that was originally written for Survivor, but when they passed on it, 38 Special took it and made it one of the all-time classic hits. What's that song? 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

0: NBC News Radio, I'm Scott Carr. President Trump is warning Iran the clock is ticking, advising the government in Tehran in a social media post they better get moving regarding a peace deal fast or there won't be anything left of them. Trump's latest threat coming after he rejected Iran's response to a White House peace proposal. Cleveland's Cavaliers are headed back to the Eastern Conference Finals for the first time since 2018, toppling the top-seeded Detroit Pistons tonight 125-94 in their Game 7. Cleveland now heads to New York to take on the Knicks in Game 1 of the Finals Tuesday. Ella Langley, the big winner at the 61st Academy of Country Music Awards, handed out tonight in Las Vegas, taking home 4 awards, including Female Artist of the Year and Song of the Year for Choosin' Texas.
1: It's Choosin' Texas, I can tell.
0: Parker McCollum's self-titled album was crowned Album of the Year. Scott Carr, NBC News Radio.
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From Ontario, Canada, that's Les Emerson with his five-man electrical band on the Classic Hit List. This is MG Kelly, and our next classic hit was co-written by Jim Peterik for his group Survivor. But Survivor's producers said that the song wasn't right for their first album. Luckily, the band 38 Special decided to record the song, and it would become one of their earliest classic hits. Hold on loosely.

0: Ain't Too Proud to Beg from the Rolling Stones on the Classic Hit List. This is MG Kelly, and when Grace Slick joined the Jefferson Airplane, she brought with her two songs, Somebody to Love and White Rabbit. Grace really didn't have a lot of faith in White Rabbit, but she was wrong. It would turn out to become a huge hit.
1: Grace actually didn't think White Rabbit was a successful song. According to her, the song was really to speak to the parents of that generation, saying, you know, look, you read us Alice in Wonderland, you showed us The Wizard of Oz, where they fall asleep in the poppies, and all these references saying, you know, if you take this, you'll be in another place. And that's what she was trying to convey, but she didn't think it worked.

0: Orleans and still the one on the classic hit list. This is MG Kelly with you, and coming up, Steve Winwood has a problem in the studio. Uh-oh. We'll explain more when the classic hit list returns.
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13: Lows level off around 45 tonight under overcast skies. Winds out of the southwest around 5 miles per hour. High temperatures reach up to 68. Tomorrow, sunshine mixed with clouds at times. Partly cloudy skies. Tomorrow night, lows level off around 46. Overcast skies. Tuesday, decreasing clouds by Wednesday. Upper 60s. Tuesday, low 70s by Wednesday. That's your forecast from the KGY Weather Center. I'm meteorologist Kara Foster. Currently, 53.
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When Steve was getting ready to record the vocals for that song, he accidentally erased a section of drum track. He spent months trying to patch it back together. When he couldn't get it just the way he wanted it, he decided to leave the drums out of the section and reconstruct the song. I'm MG Kelly, and the Classic Hit List rolls on now with Rod Argent and the Zombies, Time of the Season.

0: Don McLean singing about the tragic loss of the Big Bopper, Richie Valens, and Buddy Holly. It's American Pie on the Classic Hit List. I'm MG Kelly, and speaking of Buddy Holly, when we come back, we'll shine our Classic Hit List spotlight on an artist who owns the rights to his music. He's on the way when the Classic Hit List returns. 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

0: Running on Empty from Jackson Brown on the Classic Hit List. Hey, it's MG Kelly with you, and within a year after the breakup of the Beatles, Paul McCartney formed the group Wings with his wife Linda. Paul had 9 number one singles and 7 number one albums. In 2003, Paul and his second wife Heather gave birth to a baby girl named Beatrice. We asked Sir Paul on his thoughts about what makes him a good father.
1: Why am I a good father? I don't know, Ed. All I can think of is I had a good father, and I think that's a lot to do with it. And I love my kids. I'm not one of those people who say, oh, kids, you know, da, da, da. I've always loved them from when they were the tiniest to right through to now. You know, they're beautiful people, and we get on great. They teach me a lot of stuff and always have done.

0: Paul McCartney and High, High, High on the classic hit list. Even though Paul lost out to Michael Jackson on the bidding war of the Beatles' catalog, McCartney did end up buying the rights to all of Buddy Holly's music, which helps rank him as number one on the list of the wealthiest rock stars. This is MG Kelly with you, and when we come back, Jackson Browne and a couple of members of Fleetwood Mac search for a werewolf. Keep it right here on the classic hit list.
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0: Werewolves of London from Warren Zevon on the Classic Hit List. That song was produced by Jackson Brown, and Warren had help also from Mick Fleetwood and John McVie on backing vocals. I'm MG Kelly.
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0: It was the year that the Berlin Wall came down, and an earthquake measuring 6.9 on the Richter scale hit San Francisco, causing $10 billion in damages. And on television, we got an explanation of the premise of Quantum Leap.
2: One end of this string represents your birth. 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

End of Innocence from Don Henley on the Classic Hit List. This is MG Kelly, and our next classic hit was originally released as a B-side of the song Another Park, Another Sunday. Producer Ted Templeton says he felt the song's acoustic feel would not generate radio interest. Oddly enough, radio embraced the B-side and went on to become one of the biggest classic hits for the Doobies. Here's Blackwater.

0: Love Hurts from Nazareth on the Classic Hit List. This is MG Kelly, and coming up, a song that wasn't finished until the movie was released and became a huge hit. Thanks for joining me this week on the Classic Hit List.
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12: Lows level off around 45 overnight under overcast skies. Southwest winds around 5 miles per hour. High temperatures reach up to 68. Monday, sunshine mixed with clouds at times. Partly cloudy skies. Monday night, lows dip down to about 46. Overcast skies. Tuesday, decreasing clouds by Wednesday. Upper 60s. Tuesday, low 70s by Wednesday. That's your forecast from the KGY Weather Center. I'm meteorologist Kara Foster. Currently, it's 52 degrees.
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0: Make Me Smile from Chicago on the Classic Hit List. SMG Kelly hanging out with you, and Tom Petty and the Heartbreakers Classic Hit Breakdown was originally 11 minutes long. And now the famous hook is only played once. It took Dwight Twilley to suggest that the hook was the whole song. So Tom Petty brought in the Heartbreakers and re-recorded the song. This time it clocked in at just over 2.5 minutes. Here's Petty talking about the legacy of his group, the Heartbreakers.
1: We've really tried to avoid show business as much as possible. We're just musicians, really. That's what it's based on. And you've got to base it on music. I mean, I would really be bored if it was based on anything else.

0: Simon & Garfunkel with Mrs. Robinson from the soundtrack to The Graduate on the Classic Hit List. Paul Simon says that when he wrote that song for the movie, he only wrote the verse that was used actually in the film there. It wasn't until the movie was a big hit that he went back and finished the song and recorded the full version. I'm MG Kelly, and what do you do after playing gigs that go bad? Well, you may end up writing a song that will become one of our next group's only classic hit. It's coming up when the Classic Hit List continues.
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The Ozark Mountain Daredevils with Jackie Blue on the Classic Hit List. I'm MG Kelly, and from the group Free, drummer Tom Motner says he wrote our next classic hit after they played a gig and it really went bad. When the group finished their set, the audience was dead quiet. Not a good sign right there. Their concerts mostly consisted of slower songs, and they realized they needed to add a fast rocker to their show. So when the group got backstage, bass player Andy Frazier started jumping up and down and screaming three words over and over. He sat down in the dressing room, wrote a tune, and it became Free's only classic hit. Oh, by the way, those three words, all right now.

Steve Miller Band with Fly Like an Eagle on the Classic Hit List. I'm MG Kelly, and I think most people will agree that Led Zeppelin is one of the greatest bands of all time. What you may not know is that upon the release of their album Physical Graffiti, they became the first group ever to have six albums on the chart at the same time. Here's Zeppelin from their fourth album, Rock and Roll, on the Classic Hit List.

0: Jimmy Page, John Paul Jones, and John Bonham. Zeppelin and rock and roll on the classic hit list. I'm MG Kelly. Keep it right here. We got one more for you coming up.
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1: Well, that wraps up another edition of the Classic Hit List. Thanks again for joining me. We'll be back next week. More great interviews from your favorite stars. 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Keep it right here. For more great hits just around the corner after I get out of the building. They will let me out this week, won't they? Yeah, good. The last week they locked the door. That was a whatever. Anyway, as I always say, here is one more for you.

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5: 45 overnight under overcast skies, southwest winds around 5 miles per hour. A blend of clouds and sun Monday. High temperatures reach up to 68. Lows dip down to about 46. Monday night, partly cloudy. Cloudy skies expected Tuesday. Decreasing clouds by Wednesday. Upper 60s Tuesday. Low 70s by Wednesday. That's your forecast from the KGY Weather Center. I'm meteorologist Jennifer Wojcicki. Right now, it's 52 degrees.

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may have seen him on Arrested Development or Curb Your Enthusiasm. Or more likely, you know comedian Adam Ray for his spot-on parody of Dr. Phil. 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
5: 45 overnight under overcast skies, southwest winds around 5 miles per hour. A blend of clouds and sun Monday. High temperatures reach up to 68. Lows dip down to about 46. Monday night, partly cloudy. Cloudy skies expected. Tuesday, decreasing clouds by Wednesday. Upper 60s. Tuesday, low 70s by Wednesday. That's your forecast from the KGY Weather Center. I'm meteorologist Jennifer Wojcicki. Currently 50.

You may have seen him on Arrested Development or Curb Your Enthusiasm. 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
5: South 45 overnight under overcast skies, southwest winds around 5 miles per hour. A blend of clouds and sun Monday. High temperatures reach up to 68. Lows dip down to about 46. Monday night, partly cloudy. Cloudy skies expected Tuesday. Decreasing clouds by Wednesday. Upper 60s Tuesday. Low 70s by Wednesday. That's your forecast from the KGY Weather Center. I'm meteorologist Jennifer Wojcicki. Right now, it's 48 degrees.

may have seen him on Arrested Development or Curb Your Enthusiasm. Or more likely, you know comedian Adam Ray for his spot-on parody of Dr. Phil. 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
4: Sound 45 overnight under overcast skies, southwest winds around 5 miles per hour. A blend of clouds and sun Monday. High temperatures reach up to 68. Lows dip down to about 46. Monday night, partly cloudy. Cloudy skies expected Tuesday. Decreasing clouds by Wednesday. Upper 60s Tuesday. Low 70s by Wednesday. That's your forecast from the KGY Weather Center. I'm meteorologist Jennifer Wojcicki. Right now, it's 48 degrees.

You may have seen him on Arrested Development or Curb Your Enthusiasm. 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
5: South 45 overnight under overcast skies, southwest winds around 5 miles per hour. A blend of clouds and sun Monday. High temperatures reach up to 68. Lows dip down to about 46. Monday night, partly cloudy. Cloudy skies expected. Tuesday, decreasing clouds by Wednesday. Upper 60s. Tuesday, low 70s by Wednesday. That's your forecast from the KGY Weather Center. I'm meteorologist Jennifer Wojcicki. Currently 47.

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1: It's 5:13. Good morning.
0: Thank you, Karen. I see your text here, 888-922-7234. At this point, he's become almost a third member of the show and a folk character in and of his own right.
1: Who?
0: Grant.
1: And why? Oh, well.
0: Because Grant always texting into the show, right?
1: Yeah.
0: And telling us of, you know, his experiences, just like we tell of our experience as well. Karen, I always love hearing about Grant's adventures. So he's become, like I said, a folk hero at this point.
1: I'm
0: sleeping
1: you,
0: in the woods for 18 years. I mean, come on.
1: We need some kind of a listener messenger board where they can all talk to each other because, well, yeah. I think they kind of can on our socials, can't they?
0: We're doing it for them right here. Exactly, but yes, they can do it on our socials. That's right.
1: Yeah.
0: Ashley Brad Radio is where you go to find our socials. That's all of them, Facebook, Instagram, X. So look for that. But she continues. Now, Ashley, we need to get you a study guide for Star Wars trivia.
1: It doesn't matter.
0: I agree.
1: It doesn't.
0: Well,
1: it doesn't
0: that too.
1: Matter.
0: You're right. It's like a goldfish. You can remember, yes. A half a second and then forgets instantly?
1: Right.
0: Something like that?
1: Listen, it's not anything that I don't want to say that I don't care about it. It's just not anything that would be in my operating part of my brain. So I'm not. It's like if I asked you about makeup all day long, you'd be like, I don't store that information.
0: But I would probably remember it. If you ask me every year at the same time and ask me the same, hey, what's the blush number that I use? And I'd be 46. I'd remember it. Because you ask me every year. But when it comes to Star Wars, no. What's the name of Han Solo's ship?
1: You have more brain power than I do. The Millennial Falcon, the whatever it is.
0: I think I've proven my point, Your Honor.
1: Whatever.
0: The jury rests.
1: The jury was tampered with. I'm sorry. I'd like,
0: anyway,
1: a retrial.
0: Karen said, love you guys and congrats on reaching number 9 on the podcast list.
1: Thank you. I love
0: your podcast. Anyway, here's news.
2: The Roundup with Ashley Page.
1: Well, they can be kind of hard to cut and peel. Well, unless you use a spoon, I have a trick on this. But kiwis. Kiwis can boost your mood in as little as 4 days. And this is the season for them. The soft green fruit with a little fuzzy outside is very high in vitamin C content. It's linked to enhanced mood, vitality, well-being, and reduced depression symptoms. So if you cut it in half and kind of like an avocado, scoop it out with a spoon, it comes right out.
0: Hmm.
1: So littering is just rude. We talked about this the other day. It's rude. Have you ever heard of plogging? It's picking up litter while you're jogging. It's kind of a workout thing. It adds variation in the body movement because you got to bend, squat, stretch, all while you're, you know, running and hiking, et cetera.
0: Sure.
1: An estimated 2 million people plog a day in 100 countries, and they even have some plogging events. So I think it's interesting to pick up litter when you're out and about. In fact, we're going to talk about that later. But, I don't know if I want to, you know, carry a garbage bag with me, but we'll talk about it.
0: Okay.
1: So 70s rock icon Debbie Harry is going to be playing Pamela Anderson's mother in the new comedy Matria. The film centers around Anderson's title character, a rising star in the New Age healing community, who's about to head off to a conference when she receives a call from her estranged sister that their father is dying. Rather than stay home, Matria decides to bring her entire family, including her mother, played by Harry, to the conference. It's set to shoot at the end of this year. And that's your news.
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1: Welcome out, everybody. Here it is, day 18 of May for 2026. It's day 138 of this year. There are only 227 days left in it. We're going to tell you who has birthdays. Right at the very top, he's called the Wizard, and he certainly is a wizard of the keyboards. Rick Wakeman from Yes and many other projects is now 77 years old. He'd actually come out in the Wizard's robe with the sleeves and everything. Mark Mothersbaugh from Devo. Oh, yeah.
0: With a little planter pot on his head.
1: Yes, but also a composer for, gosh, many TV shows and movies.
0: Oh, yeah.
1: And also Mr. Mark, who drew on Yo Gabba Gabba. Just a side note there. He's 76.
0: Yeah, he was he wrote the Rugrats theme song, a bunch of stuff.
1: Yeah. George Strait. Wow.
0: Oh,
1: George
0: King.
1: Strait is now 74 years old. Martika, as in toy soldiers. Step by step,

0: Mount St. Helens erupted, killing 57, causing $3 billion in damage.
1: And weren't you driving that summer and actually saw it?
0: So it was either that summer, had to have been, or it could have even been the year after. Literally, the ash was still in much of the area. I mean, how are you going to clean it all up other than giant storms and such? But yeah, we saw a good portion of that. In driving from Miami, Florida, I just want to point out.
1: Wow.
0: All the way up to there. Yeah. In 2009, Australian... look, I don't kill the messenger. Australian researchers say that tall workers earn more than their shorter colleagues. Just saying.
1: You're 6 foot three. How's that working out for you?
0: Pretty good. Way more than you, 5'9".
1: Yeah, but...
0: whatever.
1: Whatever.
0: I'm just saying what the researcher said. In 2023, 3 years ago, Jim Brown, one of the greatest professional college football players and pro football players and lacrosse player and actor.
1: Wow.
0: From the Dirty Dozen passed away. Special events for today. Cherry Cobbler Day is today. Graduation Tassel Day. Pack Rat Day.
1: My sister. You.
0: Yeah, come on now. Friday, you were talking about all those boxes in your garage you haven't opened.
1: That's different.
0: Oh, really?
1: It's different.
0: Yeah, holding on to things that we don't necessarily use.
1: I just haven't gone through them yet.
0: Oh, I see. The definition of pack rat.
1: I have 857 cables
0: Pinot
1: in my garage.
0: Pinot Grigio Day, continuing on. Walnut Day, World Hypertension Day, World Information Society Day, World Telecommunication and Information Society Day. If you have a birthday and a special event, tell us when it is. We can celebrate. 888-922-7234.
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3: NBC News Radio, I'm Michael Kastner. Iran is on the receiving end of yet another new warning from President Trump in a Sunday post on True Social. Trump said the clock is ticking for Iran. He added they better get moving fast or there won't be anything left of them.
4: What do we want?
3: The National Mediation Board is working to end a strike by New York Long Island Railroad employees. The railroad, the nation's largest commuter rail system, is shut down over worker demands over salaries and health care. New York Governor Kathy Hochul is asking commuters to work from home today if they can.
5: He's choosing Texas, I can tell.
3: The stars came out Sunday night for the Academy of Country Music Awards show. Ella Langley was the big winner of the night, taking home 4 awards, including Female Artist of the Year and Song of the Year for Choosing Texas. Michael Kastner, NBC News Radio.
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7: A blend of clouds and sun today, with highs around 68. West winds around 5 miles per hour. Partly cloudy tonight, lows around 46. Overcast skies tomorrow, high temperatures reach up to 67. A blend of clouds and sun and dry Wednesday and Thursday, upper 60s Wednesday, low 70s by Thursday. That's your forecast from the KGY Weather Center. I'm meteorologist Shelley Lynn Blade. Right now, 46.

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1: Hey, good morning. It is 5:39.
0: Yesterday, we brought you a story from one of our listeners, John B. John B. texted in the story about how when he was a little boy, he planted a stick in his granddad's little garden next to the driveway. And he said, someday that stick's going to grow up into a plant. And his granddad, you know, as granddads do, well, he took it upon himself to change out that stick with an actual woody-type plant that would grow in its
1: place. That had roots, right.
0: Yeah, and it grew into this. And so John B., the listener, thought, wow, my stick really did. So for years and years, he literally thought that's what happened until this family was cleaning out his granddad's belongings after he passed.
1: Right.
0: And his dad's like, son, we've got to tell you something. That that actually did not grow into a plant. So,
1: I think the whole family hid it from him all those decades.
0: But I think, you know, I think it was for like 12 or 14 years. It wasn't his entire life, but a good portion of time.
1: Right. Well, and it's funny because there are things that like you hear and then later in life you're like, I really thought that. I mean, because I remember as a kid, I always remember hearing like on, like for certain medications, they were like, if you take this, don't operate heavy machinery. And I was always thinking like bulldozers and stuff like that. I'm like, well, I'm not going to be around heavy machinery like that, cranes and stuff. But they just mean like even a car.
0: An automobile.
1: Like, right, yes. Right. But I didn't know that. Okay. This person said that they thought that, and I could totally see this. This seems reasonable, that the McGraw-Hill textbooks were made by Tim McGraw and Faith Hill. Like, I could totally see that. Like, you know, that makes sense.
0: Okay. I grew up in an era where they were not yet famous, so I didn't ascribe it to them, but I see the point.
1: But I could see how that could totally make sense.
0: Sure.
1: The other day, there was a phrase that I had heard my whole life, and I didn't know the whole phrase, and then somebody said something, oh, that's what they're saying. And then this one, I mean, and this could make sense, too, especially if you were a kid, but this girl thought that Elton John was blind because he wore wild sunglasses and sat at a piano like Stevie Wonder and Ray Charles.
0: Okay. Yeah, he wore a lot of sunglasses.
1: Yeah. That, I could totally see that as a kid. So, I mean, there's a lot of things in life that you're like, oh, okay.
0: Yeah.
1: So when was the last time you were today years old when you learned something?
0: You can let us know at 888-9-AB-RADIO.
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1: Today's word of the day, I gotta say, it's an interesting word. I like it. It's a noun. But the definition they give for it is almost more confusing than probably how you'd use it.
0: Oh.
1: But I'm getting ahead of myself. It's a Greek word from the mid 16th century. Mm-hmm. Today's word we'd love for you to try and spell first is metonymy. Metonymy.
2: Metonymy.
1: Exactly how I said it. So how do you spell metonymy?
2: Metonymy.
1: And we'll discuss its overwrought definition, I think. But we'll see how you...
0: Okay.
1: No, you're done.
0: Well, I mean, it's kind of phonetical.
1: Yeah, kind of. Let's hear it.
0: Okay, this is how I'm spelling it. Metonomy.
1: So close. Oh. Very close. Oh. Just flip out one of those letters. Metonymy.
2: Oh.
1: Metonymy. Here's the definition. Mm-hmm. A figure of speech consisting of the use of the name of one thing for that of another, of which it is an attribute or with which it is associated.
0: I need a nap. I don't know. What does that mean?
1: Okay, the usage is much clearer than the definition.
0: Okay.
1: When I say Hollywood, I'm using a metonymy to refer to the movie industry as a whole. Sports coverage relies heavily on metonymy. Boston, Chicago refer to the teams, not the cities. In the sports world, you'd say L.A. played Chicago.
0: Well, right.
1: Did the Lakers play?
0: Right. The whole
1: Bulls?
0: City did not play the whole city.
1: Right. So, a word for a certain kind of figurative language that you use every day. Metonymy is this word. If I'm reading Hemingway, what am I reading? The man himself? No, of course I'm reading his works, his books. So, metonymy would be a usage of that. I'm reading his work rather than Ernest Hemingway himself.
0: So this is probably one of those words on the list that it's nice that it's there, but I probably would never put this into my,
1: you may not use it in conversation, but now you understand what it was referring to.
0: And concept.
1: Yeah. So there you go.

0: 95.3 KGY. You're with Ashley and Brad in the morning.
1: Good morning. It's 6:13.
0: Thank you, Chris. Texted into the show because we always ask questions of you, the listener, regarding these breaks that we're talking about. If you were given an award at work, what would yours be? Chris's is prop the door open in the morning award. So
1: he holds the door for everybody?
0: Props it open, apparently. So maybe it's not supposed to be, but he's the guy doing it anyway. And I don't know where he works or what the situation is, but that's his particular award. So congratulations. We hope you wear the award well, Chris.
1: We'll get you a plaque or something.
0: Now, I can just envision already that there's probably some fire marshal or somebody who's reprimanded him many times. You're not supposed to prop the door open, Chris. Yeah. And yet he props it open anyway. That's just my take on it.
1: So he's just being defiant.
0: Maybe. I could be wrong on that. But anyway, thanks, Chris. 888-922-7234. Is how he gets in touch. You can too. Here is news.
2: The Roundup with Ashley Page.
1: Well, the gas electric drive systems are offered in many more vehicles today, many getting between 29 and 40 miles a gallon. And poof, you've been to the gas station lately, you're thinking, oh, maybe I will look into this. Hybrid power is gaining traction across the automotive space, quite noticeably the SUV space. The new hybrid this year comes from Jeep. After a brief hiatus, the Cherokee is now back with a hybrid power standard starting at $36,995. So a recent list from Ranker of famous women in Hollywood you'd want to have a beer with, it's a very specific survey.
0: Wow.
1: In the top five, Scarlett Johansson, then Margot Robbie, Mila Kunis, Emma Stone, and Betty White. Mm. Absolutely. I would love
0: kind of her to have one with her now.
1: Wouldn't you love to sit down with Betty White?
0: Yeah, you more than I, but yeah, I'd like to hear her. Although I used to watch her all the time on the game shows. So.
1: She's just such a gem. Yeah. Love her. So Dr. Dre and Snoop Dogg have released a new line of hard iced tea and lemonade canned cocktails called, they must have hired the same marketing team that we hired to when we named our show with the Ashley and Brad show. They've called theirs the Dr. Dre and Snoop's hard iced tea and lemonade canned cocktails.
0: Brilliant. Brilliant.
1: It must be the same marketing department. They come in an assorted 8-pack and are available nationwide. Now. Okay. And that's your news.
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1: Mondays on the show means we follow a prescription on how we play our games. We've been doing this unaltered for quite some time, and here's how we do it. We always start off with a quiz, then the feud, and then calendar trivia. But I'm getting ahead of myself. Let's start with a quiz where we ask Brad anything.
0: Mm-hmm.
1: Okay.
0: Okay, I know you know a lot about this show, but this is a really specific question. I've watched the show. I don't know that I knew the answer to this. Hmm. But in The Simpsons, what is the name of the neighboring town?
1: Springfield, obviously, there. It too starts with an S?
0: It does start with an S, yes.
1: I know it should come a lot quicker than this, but it's...
0: This is how I feel every time you give me a question.
1: Shelbyville.
0: It is.
1: Wow.
0: It is Shelbyville.
1: Wow.
0: I don't know that I've ever remember them saying that, but I'm sure they did.
1: Yeah.
0: And also, I am today years old learning this one because I completely thought that this was like a Ben Franklin or Thomas Edison thing.
1: Okay.
0: But who invented scissors?
1: Invented scissors? Give me a century. So, I mean, 18th century in the 1700s or...
0: Okay, well...
1: Or before that, or... They've been around since the dawn of man or Garden of Eden?
0: Well, what? Way longer than I would have thought.
1: I mean,
0: he's credited with this. I don't know that he...
1: A single person? Okay.
0: A single person. Because he's credited... I'm sure they had devices like this, like in Egypt and stuff.
1: Well,
0: in
1: the, yeah. Cross blade, hinged blades have been around, long. But who invented the handheld scissor?
0: He improved the designs. He didn't actually create the tool. So
1: Jebediah Scissor. So. I don't know a single person.
0: And that's the thing. I would have thought it would have been somebody who was an actual inventor, somebody, a tinkerer, yeah. Stuff like that. An artist, a very famous artist.
1: Da Vinci.
0: Yes. Used for cutting canvases. He needed a way to cut canvas.
1: Okay.
0: So who knew? Wow.
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3: NBC News Radio, I'm Michael Kastner. President Trump says the clock is ticking for Iran in a sharply worded post on True Social Sunday morning. Trump added they better get moving fast or there won't be anything left of them. Trump concluded by saying time is of the essence. The cruise ship at the center of a deadly hantavirus outbreak is back at its home port in the Netherlands. More from Ross Cullen.
4: The MV Honduras had been carrying around 150 passengers and crew from 23 countries when a cluster of severe respiratory illnesses among passengers was first reported to the World Health Organization at the start of May.
3: Three people aboard the luxury cruise vessel died from the disease while at sea. Georgia voters tomorrow will decide primary races for U.S. Senate and the governor's office. Republicans will be looking for a challenger for Democratic Senator John Ossoff, who notched a win in 2020 in the conservative state. Michael Kastner, NBC News Radio.
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3: A blend of clouds and sun today with highs around 68. West winds around 5 miles per hour. Partly cloudy tonight, lows around 46. Overcast skies tomorrow, high temperatures reach up to 67. A blend of clouds and sun and dry, Wednesday and Thursday, upper 60s, Wednesday, low 70s by Thursday. That's your forecast from the KGY Weather Center. I'm meteorologist Shelley Lynn Blade. Right now, 46.

0: 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You're with Ashley and Brad in the morning.
1: Right now, 641. Good morning.
0: Mondays on the show means we always follow up the quiz, Ask Brad Anything, with the feud. You know how this works. We've polled our listening audience. You must match at least one of their top five several answers. Here we go. Name something you forget to do when you're in a hurry out the door to go to work.
1: Forget your phone.
0: Yeah, that's on there. It's one of the last ones. Okay. Name a reason you might not recognize someone from high school.
1: They either gained or lost weight.
0: Yes, that's correct. Name a food people might eat straight out of the container.
1: Oh my gosh. Frosting. I'm trying to think of all the things I eat out of the container. Wow. Peanut butter.
0: Yeah, that's I think the sufficient one. Frosting.
1: Frosting's sufficient too.
0: Don't ever say that out loud again. I'm giving you a pro tip here. Just don't say.
1: It's true.
0: Name something that takes courage to do.
1: Oh gosh. Be honest with someone, I guess.
0: Not one of the five answers that they gave here.
1: Takes courage?
0: Yeah.
1: Give a speech?
0: Yeah. Okay.
1: Okay.
0: Name a sign someone is about to give you a very long story you didn't ask for.
1: If they say, can I tell, do you have a minute?
0: Yes.
1: Or exactly. We need to talk.
0: Right.
1: Okay.
0: All right. Let's check your answers. Name something you forget to do when you're in a hurry out the door on your way to work. Lock the doors, number one. Eat breakfast. Brush teeth, pack at lunch, turn off the lights, phone is the last one.
1: Okay.
0: Name a reason you might not recognize someone from high school. Absolutely the number one, far and away. They gained or lost weight.
1: Mm-hmm.
0: Number one.
1: Yeah.
0: Quite true. It's often one direction other than another.
1: Mm-hmm.
0: But if you've seen people, you're just like, wait a sec. That can't be so-and-so. Yeah.
1: Mm.
0: Life happens. Change their hair, different style, plastic surgery, aging. Okay.
1: Well, yeah, duh.
0: Name a food people might eat straight out of the container. Frosting, mm-hmm. Not on the list.
1: You've never
0: again,
1: opened a thing of frosting and just, okay.
0: No.
1: Okay.
0: People, again, aren't having tubs of frosting lying around their house without frosting a cake, generally.
1: Well,
0: I'm just saying.
1: A little for the cake, a little for the baker.
0: Ice cream is number one. Peanut butter's number two.
1: Done that.
0: Leftovers, number three. Cereal, yogurt, pickles. Finish out that list.
1: Okay.
0: Name something it takes courage to do. The number one fear of all people, public speaking.
1: Okay.
0: Giving a speech.
1: Well, because the way it was phrased, like courage, I don't know. I was thinking like maybe military something, but this, I wasn't sure where you were going with that.
0: Skydiving, number two. Asking someone out, three. Quitting a job, moving to a new city.
1: No.
0: Finishes out the list. And then finally, name a sign someone is about to give you a very long story you didn't ask for. They'll start with, well, to make a long story short.
1: Too late.
0: Deep sigh first. Have I got something to tell you? They pull out their phone for proof.
1: Start to
0: show you pictures about something. You're not going to believe this. Do you have a minute?
1: Mm-hmm.
0: Is the way you said. Mm-hmm. Real quick, where they look around for a chair. So, there is your feud.
1: Get comfy, take your shoes off.
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1: Are there some kind of weird TV shows or movies that you like to watch or fall asleep to? That's next.

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1: I can say this with pride, having been an OG fan from a long time ago. I know it's very popular. I know he's passed, and I know his estate is probably bigger now than it ever has been.
0: Okay.
1: Bob Ross stuff is everywhere.
0: Yeah.
1: He's got Chia Pets. He's got games. He's got all kinds of art projects.
0: Oh, yeah.
1: Everything is Bob Ross. I was watching Bob Ross way back in the, had to have been early 90s.
0: Okay.
1: Because I would come home from work and I turned on what was then the public television station. And I just saw this guy painting. I was like, oh, that looks kind of cool. And I would sit on the couch.
0: Then you were
1: and just like, be absorbed into his painting, just slack jawed and like, oh, that is so nice. And it was the ultimate form of Zen for me.
0: Okay.
1: And then it became, you know, everyone knows Bob Ross now. But I'm just thinking, who is this guy who's just painting this stuff in his little studio down in Florida somewhere?
0: Did you think that it was weird that you were entranced by, you know, this person on TV painting?
1: A little. I mean, I wasn't an artist. I'm not a student, but I do, you know, I appreciate a good thing. But just his style and his obviously his manner was just like, I've got some happy little clouds over here. Just going to make this little tree with a friend over here. I'm just like, wow. Just, it was entrancing. So,
0: are there weird things now that you watch that you're like, I could, you know, fall asleep to this or, you know?
1: There was another one. Again, early days of, I don't know, cable seemed like, late 80s. There was a show on the Learning Channel called The Operation.
0: Mm-hmm.
1: And it showed a beginning to end operation.
0: Yep.
1: I've seen knee replacements. I've seen appendectomy. I've seen everything. Yep. I was fascinated by it.
0: Yeah. That's my go-to. I just constantly, there's one called Dr. G Medical Examiner.
1: Mm.
0: And so she'll do autopsy. And you're like, wow, that's incredible. And there's another documentary. In fact, I've got about 15 minutes left on it. I'm going to go watch it when we finish the show today. But it was this girl with the most extreme form of a condition called Treacher-Collins ever.
1: Mm.
0: And just how they reconstructed and are in the process of reconstructing her face is, I just can't stop watching. It's incredible.
1: Yeah.
0: It's called like Juliana, the girl without a face or something like that.
1: Wow.
0: But medical stuff, I just all day long can watch it. Although I know it grosses a lot of people out when they come in, you know, if they're, you know, like my daughter will come in my room, she's like, ew! But I guess maybe I could always try to figure out where Bob Ross lives. Is he on YouTube? How can I find him?
1: He's still everywhere. I mean, they have an entire channel on your free cable streaming device.
0: They do?
1: Oh, yeah.
0: Okay, I'll look for that then.

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1: Good morning.
2: NBC News Radio, I'm Michael Kastner. President Trump is warning Iran the clock is ticking. More from Mark Mayfield.
3: Trump advised Iran they better get moving fast or there won't be anything left of them. In a Sunday morning post on Truth Social, Trump wrote that time is of the essence as peace negotiations appear to remain stalled. Trump's latest threat comes after he rejected Iran's response to the White House peace proposal as totally unacceptable. Last week, he also described the fragile ceasefire as being on life support. I'm Mark Mayfield.
2: An investigation is underway after two military fighter jets collided during an air show in Idaho. George Solis reports on video of the incident.
4: Navy officials say the pilots collided while performing an aerial demonstration. Incredibly, you can see four parachutes deploy as the jets start to rapidly plummet towards the ground.
2: The weekend air show was being held near Mountain Home Air Force Base, about 50 miles outside of Boise. Video shows the jets colliding yesterday before spinning toward the ground and crashing. All four Navy pilots were able to eject. The base was locked down following the incident. The National Mediation Board is working to end a strike by employees of New York's Long Island Railroad. Union Representative Kevin Sexton says the walkout didn't have to happen.
5: We're far apart at this point, and we feel it's unnecessary because we went through the process.
2: Jano Lieber is the president and CEO of the Metropolitan Transportation Authority, which operates a railroad, contends the unions want taxpayers and riders to fund outsized wage increases. And the National Civil Rights Museum had to be evacuated over the weekend after a bomb threat. Authorities in Memphis say the building was cleared out of an abundance of caution on Saturday while the bomb squad and canine units searched the area. Michael Kastner, NBC News Radio.
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7: A blend of clouds and sun today with highs around 68. West winds around 5 miles per hour. Partly cloudy tonight, lows around 46. Overcast skies tomorrow, high temperatures reach up to 67. A blend of clouds and sun and dry, Wednesday and Thursday, upper 60s, Wednesday, low 70s by Thursday. That's your forecast from the KGY Weather Center. I'm meteorologist Shelley Lynn Blade. Right now, 46.

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1: Well, as always, thank you, Grant, for texting into the show. The number is 888-922-7234. So he's commenting on the show in almost real time when he's listening to the podcast. He says, I think attitude is a huge part of success. I've found people who embark on a journey expecting it won't work out generally receive that outcome.
0: Right.
1: If you expect it will work, it often comes about. If you build it, they will come. Mm-hmm. It's the most brilliant, I think, quote about that. If you think you will succeed or fail, you're probably right. Also, in the top 10 exclamation point. That's incredible. Congratulations and thank you for all the good times. So he's congratulating us on being in the top 10 of top humor podcasts. And what's the other one? Two best friends or two friends podcast?
0: Something like that. Yeah.
1: Anyway, how about that? There we are in the top 10. Thanks everybody for making the show and the podcast possible. Without you, the listener wouldn't exist. A tree in the forest, would it actually make sounds? I'd like to know. But you can get in touch about a text in the show and every question we're asking at 888-922-7234. Here is some news.
2: The Roundup with Ashley Page.
0: Well, if you would like to be a little happier and maybe start to look on the bright side of life, you can boost your mood in as little as 4 days by eating kiwis. The soft green fruit kind of looks like a little banana in the middle and maybe a little watermelon. It's got fuzzy on the outside. Great vitamin C content linked to enhanced mood, vitality, well-being, and reduced depression symptoms. Well, littering is just rude. But there's a thing called plogging, which is picking up litter while you're jogging. As part of the workout, it provides variation in the body movement. So you're bending, you're stretching, squatting, stuff like that. An estimated 2 million people plog every single day in hundreds of countries around the world, and they actually even have events, plogging specific events. So we're going to talk about that in a minute. So the Magic Fairway Tree is coming to theaters this summer. It stars Andrew Garfield and Claire Foy. The Enid Blyton classic novel adaptation follows Polly, played by Foy, and Tim, played by Garfield, and their three children as they move to the English countryside, where there the children discover a magical tree inhabited by quirky characters that transports them to fantastical lands. The Magic Fairway Tree is set for release August 21st. And that's your news.
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0: Olympia's greatest hits, 95.3 KGY. You brought us a story about plogging. Mm-hmm. Now, plogging is picking up litter while you're jogging. Now,
1: right.
0: Jogging, I'm out.
1: Right.
0: But
1: right.
0: I've said before, I have to talk about this. I've told you about this little stretch of road. It's a back stretch of road that gets to our church.
1: Mm-hmm.
0: And it's a little windy. And getting there, people just feel emboldened to just pull off the side of the road and dump whatever it is that they've got. Just right there on the side of the road, they think, oh, it's a less traveled road. Nobody's going to notice it here. Giant piles of junk are off it. Now, this one took the cake. I'm assuming that this was the intent. But I'm driving to church last weekend. There is a boat sitting there on a trailer. And I thought, certainly they don't think that they're going to just dump it there and think that someone else is going to take care of it.
1: Was there mechanical issues maybe with the
0: Obviously, it was
1: there?
0: An older boat. And I'm just like, okay, they think they're just going to park it there and somebody's going to... That just frosts me to know, and the people just dump their junk on the side of the road and think.
1: Don't they know they can take Flex Seal and just spray on the bottom, and then they can? It's going to be
0: a
1: waterworthy
0: door
1: again?
0: And make it a boat.
1: Exactly can.
0: But anyway, the point is, while people are jogging, they're picking up the stuff. Yeah. You're not going to take a trailer,
1: right,
0: to take the boat away. But you know,
1: but that's the thing. I mean,
0: up as you go.
1: It does sound kind of like a good idea. You're like, okay. And my dad actually had a friend that had these little pincher grabber things. It's like if I'm going someplace and I see garbage, I don't really want to pick it up because, I don't know what's on it or blah, blah, blah. Mm. But if I had gloves on or had those little pincher things, and I thought, you know, that's interesting. I haven't really thought. I forgot my dad's friend's name, but every night after dinner, he and his wife would go for a walk.
0: Yeah.
1: And he always had his little pincher grabber things, and he would always pick up if he saw something.
0: All right.
1: And it's interesting because I don't think a lot of we see the trash, but then we don't really pick it up. Like, if you see trash out, are you in a parking lot going around picking stuff up?
0: Not always, but yeah, sometimes I definitely have.
1: Okay. Yeah. Uh-huh. So when it comes to you guys, maybe not the plogging, maybe you're not going to jog and pick stuff up, but when you're out and about and you see litter, is there a part of you that's like, you know, if I pick this up, it'd be better.
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5: NBC News Radio, I'm Michael Kastner. President Trump says the clock is ticking for Iran. His latest warning came Sunday in the form of a Truth Social post where he added they better get moving fast or they're

0: year for the song Choosin' Texas. 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
6: A blend of clouds and sun today with highs around 68. West winds around 5 miles per hour. Partly cloudy tonight, lows around 46. Overcast skies tomorrow, high temperatures reach up to 67. A blend of clouds and sun and dry Wednesday and Thursday. Upper 60s Wednesday, low 70s by Thursday. That's your forecast from the KGY Weather Center. I'm meteorologist Shelley Lynn Blade. Currently, it's 47 degrees.

0: Olympia's greatest hits, 95.3 KGY. 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
1: Let's talk about artificial intelligence. It's somewhat of a frequent topic here because, well, it's becoming pervasive. It's going to be everywhere. Whether we like it or not, it's accepted into business as a modern practice of it. Now, you know, how we think it's going to go, the Skynet Miles Dyson version versus just an obedient servant, you know, that's up for discussion. But it's applicable in just all kinds of spaces.
0: Well, and it's interesting. I just saw an interview recently with Val Kilmer's daughter. And his image is being used, obviously, posthumously for a movie role or some other things. Yeah. And they're obviously taking stuff from him from when he was younger. And so it's like, you know, if someone's giving their permission, I don't know. That's still a slippery slope. But it's interesting because the Rolling Stones have a new album out, and they've done a new video, and they have AI'd themselves back to when they were, you know, I'm not starting out, but decades ago.
1: Okay,
0: how they look, and I mean, there's part of me that's like, I so appreciate the Rolling Stones for who they are. I saw them in concert a couple years ago, and Mick Jagger just bouncing around the stage. I mean, it was just amazing, and I thought, you know, do you want to see younger versions of, you know, because that's how a lot of people remembered him, was, you know, in his 30s and whatever. Do you appreciate them who they are now, or do you want to see them when they were 30 years ago?
1: I have definitive thoughts. I mean, and I know a few artists have already done this, or at least their estates have allowed this, allow a hologram concert take place where the person makes an appearance. I'm like, okay, A, that's not the person. It's usually somebody whose body was used for performance, and they put the person's face on him and make it look like that. I'm just like, I'm not going to pay top dollar to go see a hologram video of somebody.
0: Right,
1: that's
0: okay.
1: Bridge too far already. Making youthful versions of a band, okay. I went and saw The Who recently, a year ago. Look, they're in their 80s. What are you going to do? They don't move around like they used to. He doesn't windmill quite like he used to. But I'm still like, okay, it's The Who. I still like the music. So I don't need to see the younger versions of them, but I understand people's wanting to use it. But I don't have to be a consumer of it.
0: So when it comes to applications like this, where it's, you know, a video or an interview or something of one of your favorite actor, maybe in something, do you want to see the younger version of them? Or do you guys want to see, hey, this is who this person is now?
1: I look, as an actor and a voiceover artist, I have huge concerns about AI taking over a lot of my work. So I don't want to see it take over the entire industry, but like I said, genie's out of the bottle.
0: Yeah.
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0: 95.3 KGY. You're with Ashley and Brad in the morning. 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
1: Aww.
0: Exactly.
1: Aww.
0: Makes you go, ah. My wife is fond of sending me little videos of otters. Because they're just cute. They're cute. Otters are cute. What they do and how they literally hold hands with each other, keep them from floating away. I'm just like, that's so cute. We appreciate these things. And I sent her a picture of like a Pomeranian puppy looking at an otter. It was just it's pretty cute. So,
2: and that's the thing, because you know you see things that kind of warm your heart, and you're like, aww. Yeah. And I saw something over the weekend, and I thought it brings back so many memories, because I taught both of my daughters how to ride their little bikes, and my Aunt Ellen taught me how to ride my bike, and I actually remember pedaling and saying, Aunt Ellen, I'm doing it, but not realizing how far away she actually was from me.
0: Oh, yeah.
2: And then when I realized, I like kind of crashed a little bit because I got scared. But I saw there was a dad in the park over the weekend, and he was teaching his little daughter how to pedal the bike, and she got it. It like took attempt after attempt, and then I saw her do it, and there were a bunch of us that were just, we all just started clapping. It was just the most adorable thing.
0: Yeah.
2: So when you are out and about and you see stuff, you know, do you then share that with other people and be like, I just saw somebody teach their little kid how to ride a bike, or how to tie their shoes for the first time, or, you know, because there's such pride with the kids when that happens.
0: Yeah, because there's a little parking lot close to our home that's kind of a big, wide open one. And we've taken both boys there to learn how to ride bikes. And so that was milestone moments in there. And I, at the, around the same time, I did see other

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1: Right now, it's 8:14. Good morning.
0: Thank you, Charlotte. I see that you sent us an email. The address is ab@ashleybradradio.com. Was listening to the show on the drive to work. You were talking about the Batmobiles. Her partner built one, started 30 years ago. It was a Lincoln 1957 Premier, and she sent pictures. This thing is immaculate. It looks really good.
1: Yeah.
0: And I texted back saying, that is impressive considering the original George Barris was a Lincoln Futura, and this is a Premier, so different body styles, but still.
1: But the years that it looks, probably took in the just the sweat equity in that thing.
0: It looks awesome. So thanks for that, Charlotte. I appreciate the email. ab@ashleybradradio is how you can send stuff to us with pictures. And thanks for the voicemail from somebody. We'll get to that a little bit later. 888-922-7234 is the phone number. Here's news.
2: The Roundup with Ashley Page.
1: Well, if you filled up your car recently with gas, well, you probably noticed it costs a little bit more. So even if you had never thought of a hybrid before, the gas electric drive systems are offered in a lot more vehicles now, especially in that SUV space with, you know, taking your kids to all the things, you're burning gas all weekend long. Many of them get between 29 and 40 miles a gallon. The new hybrid this year comes from Jeep. After a brief hiatus, the Cherokee is back with a hybrid power standard. It's going to start at just under $37,000. So a recent list from Ranker of famous women in Hollywood you'd like to have a beer with. In the top five, Scarlett Johansson, then Margot Robbie, Mila Kunis, Emma Stone, and number one on the list, one of my all-time favorites, can't do it obviously anymore, but Betty White. Vision Quest, the spin-off series from Marvel's WandaVision, is going to be premiering on Disney Plus October 14th. Vision Quest is the final chapter in the trilogy that began with WandaVision, followed by Agatha All Along. The series will star Paul Bettany as Vision, and James Spader will be returning as Ultron. And that's your news.
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0: 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You're with Ashley and Brad in the morning.
1: Wait, I can hear it. It's faintly coming down the street. Is that the sound of the ice cream man coming? I think
2: it is. The ice cream man is coming! The ice cream man is coming!
1: It is time for the ice cream man because it's for you. It never stopped being ice cream season, but for the rest of us, typical people, we're like, okay, we can start dipping into the ice cream now.
0: You don't like ice cream in the winter? I love it.
1: I honestly, I don't have a lot of ice cream. It's
0: good for you.
1: I rarely have a something of it. In fact, what we do in our house, shocker, spoiler, it's not a lot of sugared stuff, but frozen bananas through the juicer makes a delicious little frozen banana. Ice cream, which is really good. Okay. Like
0: which
1: that.
0: Is fine. Yeah. But it's interesting because you talked earlier, in fact, I think it was in the Family Feud, you had mentioned something about things that people eat out of the
1: right.
0: can or the tub, and ice cream was one or two or something like that.
1: Yeah. Yep.
0: So it turns out whatever your favorite ice cream flavor is reveals a lot about your personality.
1: Okay.
0: So of these, tell me which one you would pick if you ate ice cream.
1: Okay.
0: Vanilla, chocolate, strawberry, coffee, mint chocolate chip, cookie dough, or cookies and cream. My favorite's not even on here.
1: Yeah, my favorite's not on there. So I always find these things incomplete because with the straight, choices, I grew up eating. First of all, we had the box. It came in a box. And to get the lid off the way you're supposed to was impossible. It would always tear. So you usually opened up the end of it through the flaps and ate it that way.
0: And then just cut it?
1: Yeah.
0: Oh, okay.
1: But the Neapolitan or the Van Chock straw, depending on which version you got, I liked all three. So I liked vanilla, chocolate, strawberry.
0: Yeah.
1: Now, of the list, I did see a good vanilla, and I mean a good vanilla with the little bean specks.
0: With the vanilla beans,
1: It was really good, but so was a good chocolate. So
0: okay, and that's the thing. It's hard because my favorite is chocolate chip. My dad's was Rocky Road.
1: Rocky Road,
0: and so those aren't on these things. But for the vanilla, of course it's a little basic.
1: Yeah.
0: But then again, it is the foundation for every single ice cream flavor.
1: Exactly correct.
0: So it says you find peace and balance in everyday life. Hmm. For our chocolate lovers, I think I'm slightly ahead on the chocolate for sure. You lead a life of joy and self love. You probably like to live someplace cozy.
1: Hmm.
0: And be surrounded by friends. Coffee ice cream. I do like coffee ice cream, but it says you're an introvert. Probably not.
1: We had a lot of coffee growing up, too. Yeah.

0: 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Looking forward to your company every weekday afternoon from 2. 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And number one, book from which year? 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
2: NBC News Radio, I'm Michael Kastner. The judge in Luigi Mangione's New York State case is ruling to suppress some evidence in his trial in the alleged murder of UnitedHealthcare CEO Brian Thompson. This morning, the judge ruled that the search of Mangione's belongings at a Pennsylvania McDonald's was an unreasonable search. NBC legal analyst Danny Savalos.
3: This is a surprise. These motions are rarely granted. They're very difficult to win. And even a partial win here is a massive win for the defense.
2: Some of the items found in his backpack that must be suppressed include a loaded handgun magazine and a passport. But the gun wasn't discovered until they got back to the police station, so that stays in. Iran is being warned by President Trump that time is of the essence when it comes to making a peace deal. In a post on Truth Social yesterday, Trump renewed his threats against Iran. Michael Kastner, NBC News Radio.
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15: Blend of clouds and sun today with highs around 68. West winds around 5 miles per hour. Partly cloudy tonight, lows around 46. Overcast skies tomorrow, high temperature.

0: A blend of clouds and sun and dry.
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0: That's your forecast from the KGY Weather Center. I'm meteorologist Shelley Lynn Blade. Right now, 51.

0: 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It's 8:41. Good morning.
1: Tearing off pages from this trivia calendar. That's what we do on Mondays. It's the third of our three games. And like I said, there are about any questions in the world for you. This one, I'll pass by on that one for you.
0: Should I thank you then for that?
1: Okay. What is the official state rock of California?
0: The state rock?
1: Yeah. Okay.
0: I didn't know states had rocks.
1: Yeah. The state rock of California.
0: Gold. I don't know. Shale?
1: No. It's Dwayne Johnson. That's the official rock.
0: Oh,
1: see what I did there?
0: Stop it.
1: No, it's serpentine, a shiny green-blue rock found throughout the state in 1965. California was the first state to designate a state rock.
0: Huh.
1: Way to go, California.
0: How about that?
1: Yeah, how about that? what science fiction film stars Matthew McConaughey as Joseph Cooper, an ex-NASA pilot, who is tasked with finding a new planet for human habitation?
0: Matthew McConaughey.
1: Mm-hmm.
0: Hmm.
1: I mean, this was a...
0: Is this recent?
1: There's a scene from this film in which it's become a meme. It's kind of that popular. It's a Christopher Nolan film. Yeah.
0: I don't know. I don't think I know this one.
1: Anne Hathaway, Jessica Chastain are also in it.
0: Oh, I love Jessica Chastain and Anne Hathaway.
1: 2014, it's... Really? You never saw this one?
0: I don't think so.
1: Interstellar?
0: No.
1: You never saw Interstellar?
0: No.
1: Huh? Okay. It's a good one. Anyway,
0: okay.
1: The one of him crying... scene of him crying has become a meme.
0: Okay.
1: All right. While tumbleweeds are icons of the American West in film, they are actually an invasive species in North America. Where are tumbleweeds from originally?
0: Originally?
1: Yeah.
0: The contiguous United States or a different country?
1: No. Okay. Somewhere else.
0: Someplace in South America? Someplace in the Middle East?
1: No.
0: Give me a continent.
1: Europe.
0: Oh, Europe?
1: Yeah.
0: Wow.
1: That's what I'm saying.
0: I'm trying to think of what's dry and airy. I don't know. I don't know.
1: Tumbleweed, also known as Russian thistle, is native to dry and semi-dry regions throughout Central Asia and Europe.
0: Oh,
1: the tumbleweed first appeared in North America in the 1870s. And every cartoon since. That's how
0: exactly.
1: I even knew. The first time I saw a real tumbleweed in life, I was like, oh, what? They're real?
0: Yeah.
1: I had no idea.
0: And don't hit one with your car. Oh, it will trash your car.
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0: 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You're with Ashley and Brad in the morning.
1: Fun fact time here on the show, bringing you these little tidbits of information that take place here on the 18th of May. Today is National Cheese Soufflé Day.
0: Yes, it honors this French delight. The word soufflé is actually obviously a French word from soufflé, which means to puff up or blow up, which is usually what happens when I am in the kitchen. I just kind of soufflé every dish.
1: Wow.
0: But it's basically a white sauce filled with an egg yolk, and then you got to very carefully fold in the stiff egg whites.
1: Right.
0: And then you can really make it whatever you want. Vegetables, cheese, chocolate. It can be sweet or savory. Today's just happens to be cheese souffle day. But the trick about them is that they collapse very easily, so you kind of have to eat them like right out of the oven.
1: This also was one of those tropes always in cartoons and movies. Oh, my souffle fell, you know, in the kitchen.
0: Right.
1: Or something like that.
0: Don't you remember like playing as a kid and you'd run in the house and the door would slam, and I always remember my mother, I'm making souffle! So you couldn't really do that. But they actually gained popularity in fine dining in the mid-1900s. And according to the New York Public Library menu archives, I didn't even know they had an archive of menus, but they do. They made frequent appearances early on at, you know, some of the nicer hotel venues. But now you can find them on brunch menus everywhere.
1: How about that?

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8: Should be, let's call it variably cloudy this afternoon. We'll be near 70 for a high. Partly to mostly cloudy overnight, mid-40s. Cloudy tomorrow, mid-60s. Cloudy and 70 on Wednesday. And finally, some more sun and warmer temps later in the week. Right now, 55 downtown.

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8: It's going to be fairly cloudy. There will be some blue sky, some patches here and there today. This afternoon will be near 70 for a high. Partly to mostly cloudy overnight, mid-40s, just the mid-60s under cloudy skies, continuing tomorrow. And they continue Wednesday as well with a high of 70 and then more sun and warmer temps later on in the week. 58 currently downtown.

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0: Hey, are you looking for a safe place to maybe get together and make some music with some other folks? 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
4: Not a lot of rain, but still a couple days before we really break through these semi-cloudy conditions, which we have this afternoon. Near 70 for a high, mid-40s and mostly cloudy overnight, mid-60s and cloudy tomorrow. Clouds continue Wednesday with a high of 70, and then later in the week, some sunshine and some warmer temperatures come our way. Currently 60 degrees downtown.

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9: One thing that's very apparent is too much of my well-being is tied up in the day-to-day travails of the Seattle Mariners. So, what can I say? That was a pretty brutal weekend, and it's been more of the same for a lot of the season. Yeah, there's some pretty key injuries and a lot of excuses, but one hit yesterday, one hit? If not for the charity of the opposing pitcher, that would have been a shutout yesterday. Better luck tonight. The White Sox are in town.

0: It is time for a 1240 flashback, and believe me, nobody asked for this. It's coming anyway. Novelty week.
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0: Well, before Weird Al, this guy was the king of the novelty song genre. And like a lot of novelty songs, this one came from the headlines of the day, the trends of the day. If you were not around in 1974, you'll have to take my word that America was enthralled with naked people running through public places. That's right, they called it streaking. And streaking, like most novelty songs, came and went very quickly, but not before Ray Stevens could capitalize on the fad with this song that spent 3 weeks at number one in May 1974. It's The Streak on the 1240 Flashback on 95.3 KGY. Don't look, Apple!
2: Hello, everyone. This is your Action News reporter with all the news that is news across the nation on the scene at the supermarket. There seems to have been some disturbance here. Pardon me, sir. Did you see what happened?
3: Yeah, I did. I was standing over by the tomatoes, and here he come, running through the pole beans, through the fruits and vegetables, naked as a jaybird. And I hollered over to Ethel. I said, "Don't look, Ethel." And it's too late. She'd already been incensed.

0: Nation. 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
1: Yeah, Dave. I was just in here getting my tires checked, and he just appeared out of the trap. Just come streaking around the grease right there. Didn't have nothing on but a smile. I looked in there, and Ethel was getting her cold drink. I hollered, "Don't look, Ethel!" And it's too late. She'd already been mooned. Flashed her right there in front of the shop or something.
2: Gang fruit.
1: Boogity, boogity.

0: see what happened.
1: Yeah, thief. Hey, Tom, I was just going down there to get Ethel a snow cone. Here he come, right out of the cheap seats. Dribbling. Right down the middle of the court. Didn't have on nothing but his PX. Made a hook shot and got out through the concession stand. I hollered up at Ethel. I said, "Don't look, Ethel!" It was too late. She'd already got a free shot. Grandstand. Right there in front of the home page.
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1: Nice drive, Al.
2: Thanks, Tom. 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

0: You'll never guess what that Paul Simon song is about. 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And he got the inspiration, at least for the title, from a Chinese menu. It was a chicken and egg dish called
1: Howdy,
0: the Mother and Child
1: Reunion.
0: My name is Dave. On the way this hour, Linda Ronstadt, her pals the Eagles, and Al Green as well.

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6: 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We're going to fight these clouds and somewhat cooler temperatures for a few more days. 70 and variably cloudy this afternoon, mid-40s, mostly cloudy overnight, mostly cloudy, mid-60s tomorrow, mostly cloudy and 70 on Wednesday, then some sunshine and warmer temperatures later in the week. 63 degrees currently downtown.

0: that? 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

woke last night to the sound of thunder. How far off, I sat and wondered. Started humming a song from 1962. Ain't it funny how the night moves when you just don't seem to have as much to lose. Strange how the night moves.

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5: happening. It's not in front of me right now, but I think it's National Art Museum Day today. What I really wanted to tell you about was Third Thursdays in Tacoma, which still has a museum focus, and this is going to be the third Thursday of the month, which means the Tacoma Museum of Glass, the Tacoma Art Museum, and the Washington State History Museum all have extended evening hours and free admission for this coming third Thursday of the month.
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that went by quickly. I mean, for a Monday, right? Thanks for joining me. My name is Dave. I'm back tomorrow morning at 10 a.m. Kevin the Brit is in next here at 95.3 KGY.

Olympia's KGY, it's 7 minutes after 2 o'clock. Good afternoon to you. How you doing? You know, I'm not too bad, thank you. Busy weekend, UB40 last night, and that was an awesome concert.

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4: A little bit of cloud around this afternoon. Plenty of sunshine by the looks of things, though, with highs perhaps reaching 17. Not quite sure if we're going to get there. Into this evening and overnight, we'll keep the partly cloudy sky with an overnight low tonight of 46. Tomorrow, it'll start off pretty similar to today. Maybe some showers around in the afternoon and highs just a shade cooler than today. Currently in downtown Olympia, it is 66.

Olympia's greatest hits with Kevin the Brit through the afternoon. We love to make you a winner, and we're at it again. Comedian Adam Ray, pretty funny guy, comes to the Washington State Fair in September. 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
6: It is Kevin the Brit with you. 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

Olympia's greatest hits. It is Kevin the Brit with you as we meander in the sunshine. Love saying that. It is 95.3 KGY.

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3: 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A little bit of cloud around this afternoon. Plenty of sunshine by the looks of things, though, with highs perhaps reaching 17. Not quite sure if we're going to get there. Into this evening and overnight, we'll keep the partly cloudy sky with an overnight low tonight of 46. Tomorrow, it'll start off pretty similar to today. Maybe some showers around in the afternoon and highs just a shade cooler than today. Currently in downtown Olympia, it is 66.

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0: 95.3 KGY with Kevin the Brit through the afternoon. I guess we better check out what's happening on the roads then. It's 3:30.
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0: Well, it's not a bad Monday drive around at the moment. No accidents or long delays at all to report to you. Generally speaking, our roads are dry. Yes, you will add a little bit of extra time for your journey travelling around Tumwater. 2nd Avenue and Linwood Avenue remains closed through the middle of July for construction work. Other than that, around the whole area, everywhere at the moment, at the speed limit. Of course, we know that may change. Our next update for you in 15.
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1: It is May 18th today. If it's your birthday today, a very happy birthday to you. Not too many on this list. Here's a select few. Now, this first person, you may not know his name, but some of our kids know him. Yes, he's responsible for designing Minecraft. He's got a bit to answer for, if you ask me. Anyways, actress, writer and producer who brought us Mean Girls, Tina Fey, turns 56 today. And the King of Country, it was once said, he's had the second most number one country hits among any artist, that is, George Strait. He turns 74 today. We're celebrating their birthday with you. I hope you have a wonderful rest of your day.

0: 95.3 KGY with Kevin the Brit. You've probably heard of the singer Seal from Britain. He did a version of that song, and an awesome version it was as well. Now, talking of songs, it's a fantastic weekend coming up here on KGY. Kicking off at 10 a.m. this Friday with Dave, we'll be playing back our entire music library alphabetically by title, obviously starting with the A's. Join us for a fun weekend. And the thing is, will you be able to guess what the next song is? Some people are really good at that stuff. Anyhow, all kicks off 10 a.m. this Friday with Dave. It is an A to Z weekend at KGY.
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0: Well, it's not a bad Monday drive around at the moment. No accidents or long delays at all to report to you. Generally speaking, our roads are dry. Yes, you will add a little bit of extra time for your journey travelling around Tumwater. 2nd Avenue and Linwood Avenue remains closed through the middle of July for construction work. Other than that, around the whole area, everywhere at the moment, at the speed limit. Of course, we know that may change. Our next update for you in 15.
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0: KGY. Here's what's happening. So, Lacey Night Market on Friday, May 29th, will be a military appreciation night. 5 till 9 at the depot. 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

Olympia's KGY with Kevin the Brit into this evening as we breeze through the afternoon together. We're on the way to 4 o'clock now at 95.3. 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

Dr. Hook's lead singer, Dennis LaCouria, at the weekend. Rest in peace, Dennis. Great guy. Great vocalist as well. He, of course, was the lead singer on this song.

0: Richie at 95.3 KGY with Kevin the Brit through the afternoon. Looking forward to seeing him later on in the year. August sometime, I think, or is it July? I can't remember. I got my tickets a while ago, so yeah, excited to see Lionel Richie. It's 13 minutes after 4.
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0: 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Not bad drive around this afternoon. Plenty of lovely sunshine. No accidents. No long delays to report to you. Things are beginning to get a little busier than they were 15 ago, but no stop and go situations at the moment. Centre of Tumwater, yeah, 2nd Avenue at the intersection of Linwood Avenue closed through the middle of July. Local alternative routes posted. Other than that, out to Yelm, out to Tenino, out to Rainier, you shouldn't be too bad at all. Out to Shelton, across to Aberdeen and so forth. We're all at the speed limit at the moment. As I say, we know that may change, so our next update for you in 15. And this update's brought to you by Lacey Collision. Some people find them by accident. They make it look like it never happened.
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0: Lovely into the day. May have to do a little bit of yard work this evening while it's warm enough before it cools off a bit, although it's going to be warmer tomorrow. Anyway, should be generally clear to start with into this evening. Overnight, we'll see a bit more cloud around, but it should stay dry for a bit. Overnight, low of 47. Tomorrow, though, we'll start off with some sunshine, but it'll get cloudy fairly quickly with a chance of a shower or two. Quite pleasant at the moment, though, in downtown Olympia, it's 68.

Olympia's greatest hits with Kevin the Brit through the afternoon. We love to make you a winner, and we're at it again. Comedian Adam Ray, pretty funny guy, comes to the Washington State Fair in September. And yes, you can win your way in for free. I have tickets for you right now. 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And you could be off to see Adam Ray in September at the Washington State Fair.

0: Yeah. 95.3 KGY. It was great to meet a few people last night at Little Creek Casino Resort as went along to see UB40 featuring Ali Campbell. He was really good. Got to see him again backstage after the interview last week, and we had a little bit of a laugh together. And his health is becoming a little bit of an issue, he says. He shared that with me backstage. So, you know, this will be the last tour period for him. Kind of sad, but, you know, that's the way life goes, I guess. But he was really good. Still got the voice. Fantastic. It was great to meet you too. So it was a good evening held by all. It was really, really full. It was great to see that. 29 minutes to 5.
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0: 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Not bad drive around this afternoon. Plenty of lovely sunshine. No accidents. No long delays to report to you. Things are beginning to get a little busier than they were 15 ago, but no stop and go situations at the moment. Centre of Tumwater, yeah. 2nd Avenue at the intersection of Linwood Avenue closed through the middle of July. Local alternative routes posted. Other than that, out to Yelm, out to Tenino, out to Rainier. You shouldn't be too bad at all. Out to Shelton, across to Aberdeen, and so forth. We're all at the speed limit at the moment. As I say, we know that may change. So our next update for you in 15.
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1: KGY South Sound traffic.
0: Taking a look around in the sunshine, we're busier now, seeing a bit of stop-and-go traffic both directions through the centre of Yelm. Marvin Road north up to I-5's looking pretty stop-and-go as well, and seeing a bit of stop-and-go traffic from Pacific Avenue, south I-5, right to exit 104. North I-5 getting onto Highway 101, onto that on-ramp. A little bit of traffic backed onto the freeway. In Tumwater itself, 2nd Avenue, Linwood Avenue remains closed, and that through the middle of July. Alternative routes are posted. Heading out to Shelton on 101, a little bit slow now where you meet Highway 8. Highway 8 itself out past McCleary's looking at the speed limit, as is Highway 12. Out to Tenino and out to Yelm. And out to Rainier, not looking too bad at all. Other than that, no accidents to report to you. Driving conditions are good, roads are dry. Our next update for you in 15.
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0: 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You hear that? 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Oh yeah, so good. Pepsi Zero Sugar. Let your taste decide.
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4: 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I asked for Skittles, Cheez-Its, and a bidet with a warm seat.
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